0: Randstad FM.
1: Well, this car is automatic. It's systematic. It's hydromatic. Why, it's a greased lightning.

When I walk on by, girls be looking like Debbie Fly. 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This is how I roll, animal print pants out control. It's Red Bull with the big ass bro, and like Bruce Lee, I got the clout, yeah. Girl.

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Not the false disguise of showbiz. They lie solely from the soul. And this fact I can't deny. Strictly from the Dan called Stucky and from

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People think they diss my person by stating I'm

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But if I do, I'll calmly punch them in the fourth day of July. Cause they try to mess with third degree. That's me, myself, and I.

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Fate had me playing in love with you as my sweetheart. 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I loved you at first glance. You read your lines so cleverly and never missed a cue. Then came act two. You seemed to change, you acted strange, and why I've never known. Honey, you lied when you said you loved me, and I had no cause to doubt you. But I'd rather go on hearing your lies than to go on living without you. Now the stage is bare, and I'm standing there with emptiness all around. And if you won't come back to me, then they can bring the curtain down.

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1: Hold it, now wait, hold it. That's played out. Hit it.
2: Big yaw.
3: Livingston, chop. All right, Ralph, chop.
4: Shot it.
3: Midnight lover. 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Scott, let him know that.

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You know they had that 75 Street Brazil. 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Que hola, gata, que hola, omega. And this is how we gonna do it. 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

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Give me a clue, I wonder. 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
0: My girl just caught me.
1: You made her catch you?
0: I don't know how I let this happen.
1: But who?
0: The girl next door, you know? I don't know what to do.
1: Said it wasn't you.
0: All right.

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tall, not mild, but the kid is wild. Code name is Turbo. Jam and jump, jump, jump, jump and jam. Call a snap and snap in command.

So now I'm alone. Now I can think for myself. About little deals and issues. Things that I just don't understand.